and I've played it dumb. 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So convincing, you made it look fun. 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

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The boss!

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0: To the flow now, ooh.
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0: Emanuel Nashed i Boston för Radiosporten.
1: In the land where thistles sway, in the sound of bagpipes playing, every social club and bar.

For me, I get a kick, though it's clear to me, you obviously don't adore me. I get no kick.